0: die besten neuen Hits.
1: 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Hit

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Hey everybody, this is OneRepublic. All your favorite hits are

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eventually. So if our time is running out, day after day, we'll make the mundane a masterpiece. Oh my, my, oh my, my love, I take one look at you, you're taking me out.

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